0: Aamir Khan wondered.
1: Wow. Look, I could have thought of anything. That's amazing. Yeah.
0: Salman Khan wanted answers.
2: Kaise kiya ye?
0: R. Madhavan said.
3: Awesome.
4: You're very good, yaar. Very well done.
0: And Boman Irani?
5: I say this with great respect. This is actually, it's blown my mind.
0: सभी का एक ही सवाल, कैसे कर लेती है सुहानी शाह ये कमाल?
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0: Singapore, get ready to be spellbound with Suhani Shah, the first Indian to win at what's known as the Oscars of Magic. Wonder Soul Escapades and Epic Encounters present Spellbound with Suhani Shah, an incredible evening of mind reading, mentalism and impossible experiences. 20th September, 6 p.m. Quetta Ayer, People's Theatre, hosted in English. Tickets at Sistic. Come curious, leave spellbound with Suhani Shah.
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From the bands of Bollywood, that was Gafoor for you on Radio Masti 24/7. Good morning, 8:29 ho chuke hain studio clock mein. Main Antra aapke saath, this is the morning show. Chaliye, international news ki taraf badhte hain and a very interesting geopolitical development jo hai. Because imagine this combination, Saudi Arabia, Turkey, Pakistan and possibly Iran. So reports jo hai, uski agar mani jaye, it says that Iran has been invited to join the Mecca Agreement for Mutual Defense and the new security pact formed by Saudi Arabia, Turkey and Pakistan earlier this month. Ye pact hai kya? Very simply, Saudi Arabia, Turkey and Pakistan signed this joint defense agreement on August 7th ago, and one of its key principles is an armed attack on one member would be treated as an attack on all three of them. Basically, ek pe attack to baki भी उसे अपना मैटर ही समझेंगे. एंड नाउ रिपोर्ट्स से दैट ईरान हैज आल्सो बीन इनवाइटेड टू जॉइन द सेम, व्हिच इज व्हाट मेक्स इट पर्टिकुलरली इंटरेस्टिंग, बिकॉज सऊदी अरेबिया एंड 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But important point, as of now, the invitation has not been officially confirmed by Iran's foreign ministry or by Saudi Arabia, Turkey or Pakistan. So abhi Iran pact mein join nahi hua hai, they reportedly considering the invitation. And if it eventually does happen, it could make things, make this emerging security grouping much more significant in already rapidly changing Middle East ka scenario, right? So this is definitely the one to watch. Saudi Arabia, Turkey and Pakistan together already. Iran next? We don't know. Dekhte hain Tehran ka jawab kya aata hai. For now, the invitation is reportedly on the table. Well, moving on from here, what else is making headlines pay is hafte? Well, we will get to know that. Let's take a short break and a song, and this, of course, we will be right back on Radio Masti 24/7 Live.

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2: 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Josh mein raho. Aamir Khan wondered.
3: Wow, look, I could have thought of anything. That's amazing. Yeah.
2: Salman Khan wanted answers.
4: Kaise kiya ye?
2: R. Madhavan said.
5: Awesome.
4: You're very good, yaar. Very well done.
2: And Boman Irani?
6: I say this with great respect. This is actually it's blown my mind.
2: Sabhi ka ek hi sawal. Kaise kar leti hai Suhani Shah ye kamaal?
7: Anybody talks about magic in the country, I want them magic Suhani.
2: Singapore, get ready to be spellbound with Suhani Shah, the first Indian to win at what's known as the Oscars of Magic. Wow! One Soul Escapades and Epic Encounters present Spellbound with Suhani Shah, an incredible evening of mind reading, mentalism and impossible experiences. 20th September, 6 p.m. Quetta Ayer People's Theatre, hosted in English. Tickets at Sistic. Come curious, leave spellbound with Suhani Shah.
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1: 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Now, because, of course, Strait of Hormuz, as we all know, ki koi ek aisa waterway in You know, just कोई एक ऐसा waterway नहीं है, somewhere in the Middle East is one of the most important energy routes in the world. Historically, roughly a fifth of global oil and LNG trade has passed through this narrow stretch of water. So Hormuz में कुछ भी होता है, everybody kind of notices. Oil markets notice करते हैं, shipping companies, and eventually हमारी pockets भी notice करती है. So Iran Supreme National Security Council Secretary जो है, उन्होंने कहा है that the waterway will not fully reopen until Washington changes its course. And there's another warning. Iran has told either countries not to participate in the new U.S. economic pressure campaign against Tehran, saying countries that do so could face consequences. Meanwhile, Washington jo hai, is preparing another major round of sanctions against Iran. So basically, U.S. keh raha hai ki economic pressure aur badhega. Iran keh raha hai ki pehle aap apna approach badaliye. And beech mein hai one of the world's most strategically important shipping routes. There are also conflicting claims over exactly how close the strait is and who controls the passage. Some vessels are still getting through, but normal oil traffic has been severely disrupted by the months-long conflict. So definitely want to keep watching, because Hormuz may sound geographically far away, but what happens there can have consequences far beyond Middle East, and we have seen and felt that as well. Well, chaliye, let's move on. Let's get into a very, very good musical break, and let's come back with the next set of news waiting for you on the morning show on Radio Masti 24/7. Good morning, good morning.

0: जब हमारा कोई शो होता है सुपर हिट तो आप कहते हैं और रेडियो मस्ती 24/7 कहता है क्यों नहीं। Presenting the encore of your favorite shows. Another day, another time. 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
0: Aamir Khan wondered.
2: Wow, look, I could have thought of anything. That's amazing. Yeah.
0: Salman Khan wanted answers.
3: कैसे किया ये?
0: R. Madhavan said.
4: Awesome. You're very good, yeah. Very well done.
0: And Boman Irani?
5: I say this with great respect. This is actually it's blown my mind.
0: सभी का एक ही सवाल, कैसे कर लेती है सुहानी शाह ये कमाल?
6: Anybody talks about magic in the country, I want them magic Suhani.
0: Singapore, get ready to be spellbound with Suhani Shah, the first Indian to win at what's known as the Oscars of Magic. Wow! One Soul Escapades and Epic Encounters present Spellbound with Suhani Shah, an incredible evening of mind reading, mentalism and impossible experiences. 20th September, 6 p.m. Quetta Ayer, People's Theatre, hosted in English. Tickets at Sistic. Come curious, leave spellbound with Suhani Shah.
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3: Wow, look, I could have thought of anything. That's amazing. Yeah.
2: सलमान खान wanted answers.
4: कैसे किया ये?
2: आर माधवन said.
5: Awesome. You're very good, yaar. Very well done.
2: And Boman Irani?
6: I say this with great respect. This is actually blown my mind.
2: सभी का एक ही सवाल, कैसे कर लेती है सुहानी शाह ये कमाल?
7: Anybody talks about magic in the country, I want them magic Suhan.
2: Singapore, get ready to be spellbound with Suhani Shah, the first Indian to win at what's known as the Oscars of Magic. Wow! Wonderful Escapades and Epic Encounters present Spellbound with Suhani Shah, an incredible evening of mind reading, mentalism and impossible experiences. 20th September, 6 p.m. Quetta Ayer, People's Theatre, hosted in English. Tickets at Sistic. Come curious, leave spellbound with Suhani Shah.
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And all you have to do is smile.

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Musti Music Cafe. 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
1: Wow, look, I could have thought of anything. That's amazing. Yeah.
0: Salman Khan wanted answers.
2: कैसे किया ये?
0: R. Madhavan said.
3: Awesome.
4: You're very good, yaar. Very well done.
0: And Boman Irani?
5: I say this with great respect. This is actually it's blown my mind.
0: सभी का एक ही सवाल, कैसे कर लेती है सुहानी शाह ये कमाल?
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0: Singapore, get ready to be spellbound with Suhani Shah, the first Indian to win at what's known as the Oscars of Magic. One Soul Escapades and Epic Encounters present Spellbound with Suhani Shah, an incredible evening of mind reading, mentalism and impossible experiences. 20th September, 6 p.m. Quetta Ayer, People's Theatre, hosted in English. Tickets at Sistic. Come curious, leave spellbound with Suhani Shah.

0: 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Some songs just sneak in. What makes you smile? Hum along and feel good. 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Aamir Khan wondered.
1: Wow, look, I could have thought of anything. That's amazing. Yeah.
0: Salman Khan wanted answers.
2: कैसे किया ये?
0: R. Madhavan said.
3: Awesome.
4: You're very good, yeah. Very well done.
0: And Boman Irani?
5: I say this with great respect. This is actually it's blown my mind.
0: सभी का एक ही सवाल. कैसे कर लेती है सुहानी शाह ये कमाल?
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0: Singapore, get ready to be spellbound with Suhani Shah, the first Indian to win at what's known as the Oscars of Magic. Wonderful escapades and epic encounters present Spellbound with Suhani Shah, an incredible evening of mind reading, mentalism and impossible experiences. 20th September, 6 p.m. Quetta Ayer, People's Theatre, hosted in English. Tickets at Sistic. Come curious, leave spellbound with Suhani Shah.
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1: Wow, look, I could have thought of anything. That's amazing. Yeah.
0: Salman Khan wanted answers.
2: कैसे किया ये?
0: R Madhavan said.
3: Awesome. You're very good, yeah. Very well done.
0: And Boman Irani?
4: I say this with great respect. This is actually blown my mind.
0: सभी का एक ही सवाल, कैसे कर लेती है सुहानी शाह ये कमाल?
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0: Singapore, get ready to be spellbound with Suhani Shah, the first Indian to win at what's known as the Oscars of Magic. Wow! One Soul Escapades and Epic Encounters present Spellbound with Suhani Shah, an incredible evening of mind reading, mentalism and impossible experiences. 20th September, 6 p.m. Quetta Ayer, People's Theatre, hosted in English. Tickets at Sistik. Come curious, leave spellbound with Suhani Shah.
6: 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Stop reading my mind!

0: Aamir Khan wondered.
1: Wow. Look, I could have thought of anything. That's amazing.
0: Salman Khan wanted answers.
2: Kaise kiya ye?
0: R. Madhavan said.
3: Awesome.
2: You're very good, yaar. Very well done.
0: And Boman Irani?
4: I say this with great respect. This is actually it's blown my mind.
0: सभी का एक ही सवाल, कैसे कर लेती है सुहानी शाह ये कमाल?
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0: Singapore, get ready to be spellbound with Suhani Shah, the first Indian to win at what's known as the Oscars of Magic. Wonder Soul Escapades and Epic Encounters present Spellbound with Suhani Shah, an incredible evening of mind reading, mentalism and impossible experiences. 20th September, 6 p.m. Quetta Ayer, People's Theatre, hosted in English. Tickets at Sistic. Come curious, leave spellbound with Suhani Shah.
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3: Aamir Khan wondered.
4: Wow. Look, I could have thought of anything. That's amazing. Yeah.
3: Salman Khan wanted answers.
5: Kaise kiya ye?
3: R. Madhavan said.
6: Awesome.
7: You're very good, yaar. Very well done.
3: And Boman Irani?
8: I say this with great respect. This is actually, it's blown my mind.
3: Sabhi ka ek hi sawal. Kaise kar leti hai Suhani Shah ye kamal?
9: Anybody talks about magic in the country, I want them magic Suhani.
3: Singapore, get ready to be spellbound with Suhani Shah, the first Indian to win at what's known as the Oscars of Magic. Wow! One Soul Escapades and Epic Encounters present Spellbound with Suhani Shah, an incredible evening of mind reading, mentalism, and impossible experiences. 20th September, 6 p.m.

0: Aamir Khan wondered.
1: 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That's amazing. Yeah.
0: Salman Khan wanted answers.
2: Kaise kiya ye?
0: R. Madhavan said.
3: Awesome. You're very good, yaar. Very well done.
0: And Boman Irani?
4: I say this with great respect. This is actually it's blown my mind.
0: सभी का एक ही सवाल, कैसे कर लेती है सुहानी शाह ये कमाल?
5: Anybody talks about magic in the country, I want them magic Suhani.
0: Singapore, get ready to be spellbound with Suhani Shah, the first Indian to win at what's known as the Oscars of Magic. Wow! Wonderful escapades and epic encounters present Spellbound with Suhani Shah, an incredible evening of mind reading, mentalism, and impossible experiences. 20th September, 6 p.m. Quetta Ayer People's Theatre, hosted in English. Tickets at Sistic. Come curious, leave spellbound with Suhani Shah.
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0: Aamir Khan wondered.
1: Wow, look, I could have thought of anything. That's amazing. Yeah.
0: Salman Khan wanted answers.
2: कैसे किया ये?
0: R. Madhavan said.
3: Awesome.
2: You're very good, yaar. Very well done.
0: And Boman Irani?
4: I say this with great respect. This is actually it's blown my mind.
0: सभी का एक ही सवाल, कैसे कर लेती है सुहानी शाह ये कमाल?
5: Anybody talks about magic in the country, I want them magic Suhani.
0: Singapore, get ready to be spellbound with Suhani Shah, the first Indian to win at what's known as the Oscars of Magic. Wonderful escapades and epic encounters present Spellbound with Suhani Shah, an incredible evening of mind reading, mentalism and impossible experiences. 20th September, 6 p.m. Quetta Ayer, People's Theatre, hosted in English. Tickets at Sistic. Come curious, leave spellbound with Suhani Shah.
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1: Amir Khan wondered.
3: 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That's amazing. Yeah.
1: Salman Khan wanted answers.
4: कैसे किया ये?
1: R. Madhavan said.
5: Awesome. You're very good, yaar. Very well done.
1: And Boman Irani?
6: I say this with great respect. This is actually it's blown my mind.
1: सभी का एक ही सवाल, कैसे कर लेती है सुहानी शाह ये कमाल?
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1: Singapore, get ready to be spellbound with Suhani Shah, the first Indian to win at what's known as the Oscars of Magic. Wow! One Soul Escapades and Epic Encounters present Spellbound with Suhani Shah, an incredible evening of mind reading, mentalism and impossible experiences. 20th September, 6 p.m. Quetta Ayer, People's Theatre, hosted in English. Tickets at Sistik. Come curious, leave spellbound with Suhani Shah.
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0: Aamir Khan wondered.
1: Wow. Look, I could have thought of anything. That's amazing. Yeah.
0: Salman Khan wanted answers.
2: Kaise kiya ye?
0: R. Madhavan said.
3: Awesome.
4: You're very good, yaar. Yeah. Very well done.
0: And Boman Irani?
5: I say this with great respect. This is actually, it's blown my mind.
0: सभी का एक ही सवाल, कैसे कर लेती है सुहानी शाह ये कमाल?
6: Anybody talks about magic in the country, I want them magic Suhani.
0: Singapore, get ready to be spellbound with Suhani Shah, the first Indian to win at what's known as the Oscars of Magic. Wow! Wonderful escapades and epic encounters present Spellbound with Suhani Shah, an incredible evening of mind reading, mentalism and impossible experiences. 20th September, 6 p.m. Quetta Ayer, People's Theatre, hosted in English. Tickets at Sistic. Come curious, leave spellbound with Suhani Shah.
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